is the group that went with Lucifer. All right? The second group are

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0: Okay. And your team finished where?
1: Forget the table. We beat you 3-2.
2: Football is back, which means the arguments are back. The predictions are back. The bragging rights are back. Whether it's Chelsea, Arsenal, Manchester United, Real Madrid, Barcelona, AC Milan, Juventus, PSG, or Zambia. Back your side. It's on for every match, every moment, every emotion. 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It's on.

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2: Come get inside this. It's warm up in this. Can you fit up in my?

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It's Taxman K and the police too. I don't watch them youths, I don't beef with a gang, but they set people I wanna see get blown. 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
0: Okay. And your team finished where?
1: Forget the table. We beat you 3-2. Umuzi wakunya mwati.
2: Football is back, which means the arguments are back. The predictions are back. The bragging rights are back. Whether it's Chelsea, Arsenal, Manchester United, Real Madrid, Barcelona, AC Milan, Juventus, PSG, Oba Zambia. 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
3: 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The predictions are back. The bragging rights are back. Whether it's Chelsea, Arsenal, Manchester United, Real Madrid, Barcelona, AC Milan, Juventus, PSG, or Zambia. 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

They're only to hide my guilt and shame. 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
1: You know, baby, I'm so happy to be here with you tonight. 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
1: 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Yeah.

0: for real. And this time, ask me to dig deep, I'll gladly explain it. Yeah. Ice.
1: Lusaka.